0: FM 104.1.
1: Table, I kept on seeing him look at me while he's with that other girl. 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

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She definitely bought all her Instagram followers. 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There's no vodka at this time.

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Drink some margaritas by swinging blue lights. 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Are you with me? 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
2: 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I'm from the dirty, but that Chico nice. Y'all call it a moment, I call it life.